0: Hi, this is Kirk Pengilly from NXS, and you're listening to Universal Stereo.
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0: 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You are only waiting for this moment to arise. You are only waiting for this moment to arise.
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1: On a warm summer's evening, on a train bound for nowhere, I met up with a gambler. We were both too tired to sleep, so we took turns of staring out the window at the darkness till boredom overtook us. And he began to speak. He said, son, I've made a life

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the cameraman. Oh, we could have some. And he's up there. What's that? 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Yeah.